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2: Well, my daddy left home when I was 3, and he didn't leave much to Ma and me. Just this old guitar and an empty bottle of booze. Now, I don't blame him because he run and hid, but the meanest thing that he ever did was before he left, he went and named me Sue. Well, he must have thought that it was quite a joke, and it got a lot of laughs from lots of folks. Seems I had to fight my whole life through. Some gal would giggle and I'd get red, and some guy'd laugh and I'd bust his head. 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

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And I knew that scar on his cheek and his evil eye. He was big and bent and gray and old, and I looked at him and my blood ran cold. And I said, my name is Sue, how do you do?

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I tell you, I've fought tougher men, but I really can't remember when. He kicked like a mule and he bit like a crocodile. I heard him laugh and then I heard him cussing. He went for his gun, I pulled mine first. He stood there looking at me and I saw him smile. He said, son, this world is rough, and if a man's gonna make it, he's gotta be tough. And I know I wouldn't be there to help you along. So I give you that name and I said goodbye. I knew you'd have to get tough or die. And it's that name that helped to make you strong. Yeah. He said, now you just fought one hell of a fight, and I know you hate me and you got the right to kill me now, and I wouldn't blame you if you do. But you ought to thank me before I die for the gravel in your guts and the spit in the eye, cause I'm the that named you Sue. Yeah, what could I do? What could I do?

0: 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And if I ever have a son, I think I'm gonna name him Bill or George, anything but Sue. I still ain't that man.
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Wouldn't you like to have fun, fun, fun? 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
1: Have you ever wondered what it would be like to be inside a bowl of Heinz soup, floating on a blanket of thick tomatoey goodness, the aromas tickling your nostrils, a crispy little human crouton drifting off, getting lost in the soup? 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
6: Top stories this hour. Hopes of a possible deal between Russia and Ukraine to pause attacks on energy infrastructure appear in doubt just hours after President Trump claimed on social media that both countries had agreed the deal. President Zelensky accused Moscow of attacking a power plant in Kharkiv. Kira Rudik is a Ukrainian MP.
7: I have been in touch with some of my military friends. They didn't hear anything from the commandant just yet, so I think we will have to wait for something a little bit better than a post on a social network.
6: Yorkshire Wildlife Park's expected to reopen today after a deadly tiger attack there. A man died after entering the animal's enclosure near Doncaster on Saturday afternoon. Actor and comedian Russell Brand is due to go on trial today. It relates to alleged sex offences against six women between 1999 and 2009. The 51-year-old denies any wrongdoing. And Manchester City have extended their lead at the top of the Premier League after beating a 10-man Liverpool 3-0.
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6: Cloudy across the UK today with rain at times. Highs in the south at 19 Celsius. That's the latest. I'm Becky Carhill.
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0: Nation 60s, look out for Cliff's new number ones album in November. How are you this morning? It's David Andrews here. I really hope you had a lovely weekend. And now let's get back to it with your all-time favourites from the 60s. Unit 4 plus 2 on the way. And here's Nina, feeling good on Nation 60s.
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0: Nation 60s with good old Ginger Baker, Jack Bruce and Eric Clapton. Cream, I Feel Free. How are you this Monday morning? We have nothing but the best variety of 60s favourites, with the Shirelles on the way singing a Carole King song and a track that Keith Richards from the Rolling Stones wrote for his girlfriend, model Linda Keith. It's one of the best, and it's next on Nation 60s.
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Nation 60s, it's David with you for Monday morning. Remember Tommy Rowe from Atlanta, Georgia, 84 years old these days, and he had a massive hit with Sheila in 1962 and a number one with Dizzy in 69. Let's play one of the best from the Beach Boys and a number one from September 1967. Barry, Robin and Morris. Number one for the first time with Massachusetts on Nation 60s.

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Nation 60s, it's David with you, Monday morning. I know those weekends just go so fast, don't they? The Hollies with Stop, Stop, Stop. How's it looking today? Fairly overcast, but mild in the south. Highs of 19 degrees, with light rain expected in most other areas. Simon and Garfunkel on the way, feeling groovy. And from 67, Diana and the Supremes on Nation 60s.

0: have a go at singing that one in the shower. How low can you go? The Marcells, number one, Blue Moon on Nation 60s. Good morning, it's David with you. And you know, you can enjoy so many great songs. The songs that really made music history all day long here on Nation 60s, with Glenn Campbell singing about that Gulf of Mexico, Texas town, and the Big O down at the Penny Arcade on Nation 60s.
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Nation 60's Glen Campbell's Galveston, written by the legendary American songwriter Jimmy Webb, who wrote MacArthur Park for Richard Harris and Wichita Lineman for Glen Campbell. We are starting your Monday with the best variety of 60s favourites and a great track, Del Shannon's Runaway, lined up after the Turtles on Nation 60's.

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13: Top stories this hour. President Zelensky has accused Russia of striking a Ukrainian power plant hours after US President Donald Trump claimed an energy ceasefire was in place. Andy Burnham says the UK strongly supports the call for a truce. There's been no comment from Moscow. Yorkshire Wildlife Park's expected to reopen today after a deadly tiger attack there. A man died after entering the animal's enclosure near Doncaster on Saturday afternoon. The park's confirmed the tiger won't be put down. Rhys Oliver, an animal conservationist, says that's the right decision.
14: The only thing that goes into that enclosure normally would be sort of enrichment toys or food. I think he was probably just playing, using his predatory instinct, and unfortunately it ended up being a fatal attack.
13: Russell Brand is due to go on trial today, accused of sex offences. The actor and comedian denies targeting six women between 1999 and 2009. And Celtic are back on top of the Scottish Premiership following a 2-0 victory at Motherwell. In the Premier League, Manchester City beat Liverpool 3-0.
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13: Cloudy across the UK today with rain at times. Highs in the south at 19 Celsius. That's the latest. I'm Becky Carhill.
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19: Hey, it's David Andrews with you at just after 7 o'clock in the morning on a Motown Monday, kicking off every hour with one of your Motown favourites. Here come the Elgins on Nation 60s.

Nation 60s with Jeff Beck's Hi Ho Silver Lining. We are kicking off your week with the best variety of 60s favourites. How about some Sgt. Pepper in just a mo after the legendary guitarist Jimi Hendrix, Foxy Lady, on Nation 60s.

0: Nation 60s, kicking off your week with the best variety of 60s favourites and Bruce Chanel's Keep On. I hope you had a lovely weekend. Let's get to it for Monday. Come on, no hitting the snooze button. That's usually my trick. And then I'm late and I'm rushing around all over the place and usually knocking things over as well. Let's get the kinks on with something really appropriate after an Elvis number one here on Nation 60s.
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Nation 60s with a sing-along from the Archies on a number one, Sugar Sugar from 1969. How you doing this morning? It's coming up on 7:24. So who won our Make Me a Winner jackpot on Friday afternoon? It was Joe from Glasgow in Scotland, and boy was he shocked when it was Gemma Atkinson on the end of the phone. At first he thought it was a prank. I bet he didn't when he saw the money in his bank account. And now the jackpot heads higher, and this week we are playing for £750,000. Going to get your name in the draw soon. A great track from the Manfreds and the Seekers on the way as well. And remember, Pinkertons are sorted colours here on Nation 60.

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0: Nation 60s, Judith Durham, The Seekers, and their number one hit, I'll Never Find Another You. Let's get the move lined up for you. Got a great track from the Beach Boys. And could it be your turn to win serious money this Friday? Make me a
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0: Good morning, it's David Andrews here, and a big congratulations to Joe from Coatbridge near Glasgow, who was absolutely stunned when he won £725,000 on Friday afternoon. He thought it was a prank call at first until Gemma Atkinson made him a winner, and it will be a lovely surprise for his wife, who is away and she doesn't know at the moment. Wait till she gets home. Now the jackpot heads even higher, and this week we are playing for three quarters of £1 million. 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

0: Nation 60s, it's David with you, the band from South Wales with Andy Fairweather Lowe, Aim in Corner. If Paradise is Half as Nice, they're number one from 1969. What a year in music. Listen, if you love the Foundations, we got one of their best songs lined up for you soon. And Atlantic Soul from the Drifters here on Nation 60s.
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Nation 60s, Atlantic Soul from the Drifters, Under the Boardwalk. Looks like being a pretty wet Monday. You're going to need your wet weather clobber on. Highs of 19 degrees today. The father of rock and roll, Chuck Berry, is on the way. But first, here's Etta James on Nation 60s. I love this song.

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9: The top stories this hour. Ukraine's accusing Russia of striking power plants in the country hours after Donald Trump claimed both sides had agreed to an energy ceasefire. Moscow's yet to respond to the US president's claim a deal's been reached to pause attacks on crucial infrastructure. Yorkshire Wildlife Park has told us it will stay closed today after a deadly tiger attack. The park near Doncaster's also confirmed the animal won't be euthanised. Our reporter Chris Davies-Smith is there for us.
10: Just in front of me are three bouquets of flowers put down in tribute to the man who died over the weekend. He managed to get into the tiger enclosure and was fatally attacked on Saturday. South Yorkshire Police haven't confirmed his identity yet. The tiger wasn't injured in the incident and is still inside the enclosure.
9: Actor and comedian Russell Brand is due to go on trial today, accused of sex offences against six women between 1999 and 2009. He denies any wrongdoing. And Manchester City have extended their lead at the top of the Premier League after beating Liverpool 3-0.
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9: Cloudy across the UK today with rain at times. Highs in the south at 19 Celsius. That's the latest. I'm Becky Carhill.
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15: Hey, it's David Andrews with you on a Motown Monday at just after 8 o'clock. And we're kicking off every hour with one of your Motown favourites. Here's Marvin on Nation 60s.

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But the feeling is exactly the same. Nation 60s.

Nation 60s with the Monkees. I'm a Believer, and it's David Andrews with you. Let's kick off your Monday morning the right way with the best variety of 60s favourites and a great track lined up from the Godfather of Soul. And here's Bobby Gentry's UK number one, playing on Nation 60s.

0: Nation 60s with the Godfather of Soul, and Papa's got a brand new bag. Did you see Princess Kate and daughter Princess Charlotte were spotted amongst the public travelling on the Elizabeth line in West London? They both got off at Tottenham Court Road, and it was Charlotte who noticed that some passengers on board were beginning to recognise them. Lovely trains on the Elizabeth line, and they both actually got a seat. Notice they didn't travel on the Northern line with those trains that are almost 30 years old and the seats that look even older. Let's enjoy the best variety of 60s favourites this morning, and the Beatles from A Hard Day's Night in just a mo on Nation 60s.
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Nation 60s, Frankie Valli and the Four Seasons, Walk Like a Man. And it's David with you now. Did you hear our winner on Friday afternoon? Congratulations to Joe from Coatbridge near Glasgow, who was absolutely stunned. He couldn't believe it. He thought it was a prank at first. But he won £725,000 on Friday afternoon, and I bet he's just had the best weekend ever. And now the jackpot heads even higher. This week, we are playing Make Me a Winner for £750,000. Let's get your name in the draw. After a Liverpool legend and the Union Gap, here on Nation 60s.

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0: Nation 60s with Steam. We've got a million seller from Betty Everett on the way and one of the big songs from Herman's Hermits. But could this Friday finally be the Friday when you win some serious money?
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0: Good morning, it's David Andrews with you, and a big congratulations to Joe from Coatbridge in Glasgow, who was absolutely shocked as he won £725,000 on Friday afternoon. He thought it was a prank call at first until Gemma Atkinson made him a winner. And it's going to be a lovely surprise for his wife, who is away at the moment and doesn't know. Wait till she gets home. Now the jackpot heads even higher to £750,000. 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

0: Nation 60s with Brooklyn boy Neil Sedaka from those New York Brill Building days, and happy birthday, Sweet 16. How are you this morning? Elvis fans, one of the best lined up soon. And let's bring on back those 60s good times with The Love Affair here on Nation 60s.
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USA. Nation 60s with the Beach Boys, Surfing USA. I hope you can enjoy these amazing tunes throughout your day. We've got some of the best songs ever recorded with the Big O lined up. And how about this for a tune? Stevie Winwood, the Spencer Davis Group, classic track. Give me some lovin' here on Nation 60s.

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11: Top stories this hour. President Zelensky has accused Russia of striking a Ukrainian power plant hours after US President Donald Trump claimed an energy ceasefire was in place. Andy Burnham says the UK strongly supports the call for a truce. There's been no comment from Moscow. Yorkshire Wildlife Park's expected to reopen today after a deadly tiger attack there. A man died after entering the animal's enclosure near Doncaster on Saturday afternoon. The park's confirmed the tiger won't be put down. Rhys Oliver, an animal conservationist, says that's the right decision.
12: The only thing that goes into that enclosure normally would be sort of enrichment toys or food. I think he was probably just playing, using his predatory instinct, and unfortunately it ended up being a fatal attack.
11: Sport. The Prime Minister says he'll publish all details of his dealings with Manchester City during his previous role as Greater Manchester's mayor. The club's been found guilty of breaching Premier League financial rules between 2009 and 2018, which it denies. Meanwhile, the leaders beat Liverpool 3-0 in their first game since the verdict.
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11: Cloudy across the UK today with rain at times. Highs in the south at 19 Celsius. That's the latest. I'm Becky Carhill.
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17: Hey, it's David Andrews with you. It's just after 9 o'clock on a Motown Monday, and we are kicking off every hour with one of your all-time favourite Motown songs. 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

Hey, Marmalade, Obla Di, Obla Da, written by McCartney and originally recorded by the Beatles from the White Album. We are kicking off your Monday morning workday with the best variety of 60s favourites. The Isleys on the way, and here's Bobby V on Nation 60s.

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just love that song, and it still sounds so good after all these years. The Mamas and Papas, who wrote the song on a winter's day in New York when they were doing a bit of California dreaming. Let's get Dusty lined up for you. I Fought the Law from the Bobby Fuller Four. And here's Otis, Mr. Pitiful on Nation 60s.

0: Nation 60s with the Drifters. Come on over to my place. Let's play your number ones game for Monday morning. I'm going to line up five all-time great songs. You need to work out which one of the five is our number one hit this morning. With the Beatles lined up soon, and we'll start with Ricky Nelson here on Nation 60s.
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0: Hey, it's David Andrews with you for Monday morning. Here come the five songs on our number ones game. Which song is the number one? Let's get it started with Ricky Nelson on Nation 60s.

Oh, what a tune from Memphis, Tennessee. Booker T and the MGs. Time is tight on Nation 60's number ones game. We're enjoying the five songs, but which one of these five is the number one? Do you think you know? Could it be the Tremolos? Here comes my baby on Nation 60's.

0: Nation 60s. Such a beautiful song. Jim Reeves, I Love You Because, on our number one scheme this morning. So which of those five songs was the number one? We kicked it off with Ricky Nelson, Hello Mary Lou, which was number two in 1961. Booker T and the MGs, Time Is Tight, from 69. The Tremolos, Here Comes My Baby, a massive hit in 67. And then Jim Reeves, I Love You Because. And the number one, The Beatles, We Can Work It Out, which was a double A-side with Day Tripper. Christmas number one, 1965. Well done if you got it this Monday morning. Let's get the Yardbirds on next on Nation 60s.
1: 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Hey!

Nation 60s, my favourite Motown duo, Marvin and Tammy. Ain't nothing like the real thing. Let's get you through your workday with the best variety of 60s favourites. Got a great track from Small Faces, Lazy Sunday, We Wish. It's on the way after the Crystals on Nation 60s.

Nation 60s with Small Faces, Lazy Sunday. Let's see if we can make it a lazy Monday, shall we? No chance. Have yourself a really good day, as good a Monday as possible. And I'm David Andrews, back for breakfast tomorrow. Tony is on the way to kick off your 60s workday after 10 o'clock with so many great songs for you to sing along to. Like this, here's Chris Montez, The More I See You, playing on Nation 60s. I'll see you tomorrow morning.

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9: The top stories this hour. Ukraine's accusing Russia of striking power plants in the country hours after Donald Trump claimed both sides had agreed to an energy ceasefire. Moscow's yet to respond to the US president's claim a deal's been reached to pause attacks on crucial infrastructure. Yorkshire Wildlife Park has told us it will stay closed today after a deadly tiger attack. The park near Doncaster has also confirmed the animal won't be euthanised. Our reporter Chris Davies-Smith is there for us.
10: Just in front of me are three bouquets of flowers put down in tribute to the man who died over the weekend. He managed to get into the tiger enclosure and was fatally attacked on Saturday. South Yorkshire Police haven't confirmed his identity yet. The tiger wasn't injured in the incident and is still inside the enclosure.
9: Actor and comedian Russell Brand is due to go on trial today, accused of sex offences against six women between 1999 and 2009. He denies any wrongdoing. And Manchester City have extended their lead at the top of the Premier League after beating Liverpool 3-0.
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9: Cloudy across the UK today with rain at times. Highs in the south at 19 Celsius. That's the latest. I'm Becky Carhill.
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0: Top stories this hour. Ukraine's leader has warned that Russian attacks on heat, electricity and power grids are becoming more intense. Donald Trump claims to have brokered an energy ceasefire between the countries, but Volodymyr Zelensky says Moscow's drones hit gas facilities overnight. Yorkshire Wildlife Park won't be reopening today after a fatal tiger attack over the weekend. Our reporter Chris Davies-Smith is there for us.
10: The park was evacuated shortly after 1:30 p.m. on Saturday when a man managed to get into the tiger enclosure. He was fatally attacked shortly after, with South Yorkshire Police yet to confirm his identity. Yorkshire Wildlife Park was also closed yesterday off the back of what happened.
0: Russell Brand arrived at court this morning for the start of his sexual offences trial. The actor and comedian denies allegations against six women over the course of a decade. And HMV is closing its flagship store in London's Oxford Street, blaming soaring rent demands. It's only 3 years since it reopened the site.
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0: Cloudy across the UK today with rain at times. Highs in the south at 19 Celsius. That's the latest. I'm Becky Carhill.
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1: Top stories this hour. The Kremlin says contacts are ongoing about a possible energy ceasefire between Russia and Ukraine. Yesterday, Donald Trump posted on social media saying he'd brokered one between both sides. But Moscow's rejecting the idea of a 60-day truce proposed by President Zelensky, claiming it wants an overall peace deal. The Ukrainian leader says if Russia observes that, he'll call elections. Jury selection's begun ahead of Russell Brand's trial on rape and sexual assault charges. The actor and comedian who denies all wrongdoing arrived at Crown Court in London earlier with his wife.
2: Mr. Brand, what do you have to say about the charges against you?
1: The head of a school in southern France and a teacher have been shot. Their conditions aren't known. A 14-year-old's been detained. And 3 years after it reopened, HMV is closing its flagship store in London. It's blaming soaring rent demands for pulling out of Oxford Street by next March.
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1: Cloudy across the UK today with rain at times, highs in the south at 19 Celsius. That's the latest. I'm Becky Cahill.
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0: We're swinging all day to the best variety of 60s hits. The swinging 60s are alive and well. 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

0: You know, Charlie Bigham says the best things happen when you're not rushing. Take a good marinade. Not much seems to be changing, but quietly, everything is. That's why Charlie rests the chicken for his tikka masala in spiced double cream for so long. Sure, it takes time. But then again, if you're looking for shortcuts, you're in the wrong kitchen. Charlie Bigham's slowly does it.
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2: The top stories this hour. Ukraine's leader has warned that Russian attacks on heat, electricity and power grids are becoming more intense. Donald Trump claims to have brokered an energy ceasefire between the countries, but Volodymyr Zelensky says Moscow's drones hit gas facilities overnight. Yorkshire Wildlife Park won't be reopening today after a fatal tiger attack over the weekend. Our reporter Chris Davis-Smith is there for us.
3: The park was evacuated shortly after 1:30 p.m. on Saturday when a man managed to get into the tiger enclosure. He was fatally attacked shortly after, with South Yorkshire Police yet to confirm his identity.
2: Russell Brand has arrived at court for the start of his sexual offences trial.
4: Morning, Russell.
5: Good morning.
2: The actor and comedian denies allegations against six women over the course of a decade. And HMV is closing its flagship store in London's Oxford Street, blaming soaring rent demands. It's only 3 years since it reopened the site.
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2: Cloudy with outbreaks of drizzle. Some brighter spells possible to the east with winds strengthening, especially across northern Scotland. That's the latest. I'm Louise Easton.
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10: This is Nation 60s. Hello, good afternoon. Just gone one on Motown Monday with the Four Tops. If I were a carpenter, I'd build you a new wardrobe. How about that?

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4: And now, the weather.
5: Outside, gloomy skies, a persistent drizzle, and a chilly wind blowing from the west, north, east, and south.
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9: The top stories this hour. Vladimir Zelensky says Russia's hit a power plant in Ukraine immediately after the US president claimed to have brokered an energy truce between the two countries. The Ukrainian president, who says he wasn't told about the deal by anyone in Donald Trump's administration, has joked that from the timing of the strike, it's clear that Vladimir Putin doesn't read Truth Social. Yorkshire Wildlife Park is shut today after a fatal tiger attack at the weekend. A man died at the Doncaster Zoo on Saturday. Our chief reporter Chris Davis-Smith is there.
10: 5 bouquets of flowers have been laid by the entrance of Yorkshire Wildlife Park, which remains shut today. The victim hasn't been named by police, while the tiger wasn't harmed in the incident and is still inside the enclosure.
9: Nigel Farage says no one fleeing conflict or natural disasters would be granted asylum here for a whole parliamentary term if his party got into power. Labour's dismissed the proposals as a sign of desperation and weakness. And Toby Maguire was the officiant at the wedding between his ex-wife and her new husband. The couple only finalised their divorce 3 weeks scope.
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9: Cloudy with outbreaks of drizzle. Some brighter spells possible to the east with winds strengthening, especially across northern Scotland. That's the latest. I'm Louise Easton.
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0: 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Nation 60s from Nation Radio. Monday, the 12th of October. It's World Arthritis Day today, and it's also International Moment of Frustration Day. Did he partake in the scream at midday today? It was encouraging everyone, if you felt the urge to do so, to go outside and just scream for 30 seconds. If you did see someone doing that, it was understandable, I suppose. They were just partaking. Make me a
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playing some songs you haven't heard in a while. It's Nation 60s from Nation Radio. Those little nuggets of gold that we sprinkle right the way throughout the day. 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

Good afternoon. 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Catch us here every day, 2 through till 6, playing the biggest songs from the 1960s. My name is Phil. It's great to have your company today as the big 60s hits continue.

0: 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The Monkees on Nation 60s from Nation Radio. If you're celebrating your birthday today, many happy returns to you on a very grey and breezy day today. You're celebrating your birthday with Angela Rippon, who's 82. Les Dennis is 73. And Hugh Jackman, the movie star, is 58 today.
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9: The top stories this hour. Andy Burnham will tell MPs that it would be, in his words, a dereliction of duty not to seek a new deal with the EU. Yesterday, the Prime Minister said it's clear that Russia did interfere with the Brexit referendum in 2016. The Vatican has confirmed Pope Leo will be admitted to hospital in Rome in the late morning tomorrow. The pontiff told crowds at yesterday's Sunday blessing that his doctor had found a small nodule on one of his lungs and it was detected early. It's understood the surgery will not affect next month's scheduled trip to South America. Yorkshire Wildlife Park has closed for a third day following the death of a man who was attacked by a tiger. Investigations have been taking place after he got into the enclosure on Saturday. And HMV is closing its flagship store in London's Oxford Street, blaming soaring rent demands. It's only 3 years since it reopened the site. Here's what Londoners think.
10: Definitely sad. Yeah. 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
9: Cloudy with outbreaks of drizzle. Some brighter spells possible to the east with winds strengthening, especially across northern Scotland. That's the latest. I'm Louise Easton.
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0: If you're one of our brand new listeners, then you are very welcome here. It's great to have your company on Nation 60s on a very grey Monday. I think the weather is finally turning, isn't it? It's feeling chillier now as well. I don't know whether you noticed, but a lot more rain and a lot more drizzle in the forecast throughout the week. Don't forget, National Album Day is just around the corner, as if we need an excuse to get some vinyl on. That's happening soon. And the clocks go back, of course, on the 25th, just a couple of weeks to go, or less than a fortnight to go now, really. But it does mean, of course, it gets darker an hour earlier every evening. But at least we have an hour extra in bed that weekend. That's going to be nice. Make me a winner with Nation Player. So you could be our next big winner, bagging an incredible £750,000. Enter Make Me a Winner now for your shot at the cash. 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

If you're looking for the home of the hits from the 1960s, congratulations, you just found it. 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

0: It's Simon Dupree. It's Nation 60s from Nation Radio. 07740 938500 if you fancy getting in touch today. Apparently, Brits believe they're too old to take up a new hobby at the age of 49 onwards. No, this is horrendous. No, I don't believe in that at all. I think whatever your age, even if you're 89, even if you're 99, taking up a new hobby is always a good thing. It's good for the brain, isn't it? Whether it be a musical instrument, a jigsaw, I don't know, a foreign language, anything, anything is good.
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16: The top stories this hour. A health and safety investigation has been launched by Doncaster Council over a fatal tiger attack at Yorkshire Wildlife Park. A man was mauled by the animal when he got into the enclosure at the weekend. Andy Burnham will tell MPs it would be a dereliction of duty not to seek a new deal with the EU. He's expected to suggest Brexit's done more harm than good when he makes a House of Commons statement today. Nigel Farage is accusing the PM of lying after he said it's clear Russia interfered in the 2016 referendum. Nationwide has launched an online tool to help victims of domestic abuse access vital support. Safe Space can be accessed on the firm's website and won't show up in your browsing history. There's also a quick exit function. It follows the launch of more than 400 similar facilities in branches. And HMV says the closure of its flagship Oxford Street store will impact just over 50 staff. The music retailer's blaming a doubling in rent demands 3 years after reopening the site.
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16: Cloudy with outbreaks of drizzle. Some brighter spells possible to the east with winds strengthening, especially across northern Scotland. That's the latest. I'm Louise Easton.
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0: Right, songs from the 1960s on Nation 60s from Nation Radio, talking about raising an absolute fortune for charity. Michael Jackson's iconic Thriller jacket and infamous rhinestone glove is set to fetch millions at auction. If you could choose one of those, what would you go for? Would it be the jacket? Would it be the glove? I'd probably go for the jacket. I'm not going to lie. I probably quite fancy the jacket. Let's talk about Strictly for a second. Did you see it over the weekend? Were you happy? Are you now happy with the changes? Are you okay with them now? Lots of people kind of were hating on the fact that there's three and not two. Why do we need three hosts? Well, Craig Revel Hallward has now joined the action. He's compared the new hosting trio to an awkward family Christmas. Craig, mate, you're not helping. Make me a
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playing some songs you haven't heard in a while. It's Nation 60s from Nation Radio. Those little nuggets of gold that we sprinkle right the way throughout the day. 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

0: Good afternoon. This is Nation 60s at Drive Time. Catch us here every day, 2 through till 6, playing the biggest songs from the 1960s. My name is Phil. It's great to have your company today as the big 60s hits continue.
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0: Nation 60s from Nation Radio. It's Monday. It's great to have your company today. I don't know whether you've seen the fact that the Beatles are riding high in the charts again, which is great to see, isn't it? Well, apparently Liam Gallagher from Oasis has hit out at Liverpool City, saying that Oasis put Beatles back on the map and nothing to do with Liverpool. Does it really matter, mate? Does it matter? No, it doesn't matter.
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6: The top stories at this hour. The Prime Minister's confirmed he's heading to Brussels as he looks at ways of working more closely with the EU.
7: We should not turn our backs on this opportunity, Mr. Speaker. And I hope all sides of this House will get behind the government's efforts to land a positive outcome.
6: The UK-EU summit will take place on November the 20th. Andy Burnham has been telling MPs some of the areas he's hoping to draw up new terms, including on food. The Conservative Party leaders told him he won't get a better deal than the one already negotiated. A health and safety investigation has been launched into the death of a man who was killed by a tiger at Yorkshire Wildlife Park. It happened in the animal's enclosure on Saturday. Jury selection's taken place in Russell Brand's sexual assault trial. The actor and comedians denied any wrongdoing. And HMV is closing its flagship Oxford Street store just 3 years after reopening the site. The music retailer's blaming a doubling in rent demands.
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6: Gales possible in North Scotland tonight, cloudy with drizzle elsewhere, wet to start with brighter spells later tomorrow. That's the latest. I'm Louise Easton.
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8: The top stories this hour. The Prime Minister says the status quo is not good enough for Britain as he looks to use a UK-EU summit to push for a closer relationship. The two sides will talk about sectors including food and drink and emissions trading next month. The PM hopes agreements will provide a £10 billion boost to the economy. The Tory leaders accused him of suggesting the 2016 Brexit vote was illegitimate because of Russian interference, but Andy Burnham denies that.
9: She should go back and look again. It is a matter of record, Mr. Speaker, that Russian actors sought to interfere in the 29 general election, and we think it is inconceivable that this was the first time.
8: The council responsible for licensing Yorkshire Wildlife Park, where a man was killed by a tiger, has launched a health and safety investigation. He died when he was attacked by the animal after getting into the enclosure. And the Pope's to be admitted to hospital tomorrow in Rome. He's to have surgery to remove a small growth found on one of his lungs.
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8: Gales possible in North Scotland tonight, cloudy with drizzle elsewhere, wet to start with brighter spells later tomorrow. That's the latest. I'm Louise Easton.
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13: And we're back to Monday evening. Welcome to Nation 60s. Hope you had a good weekend and a good Monday, more importantly. And by the way, it is Motown Monday.

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0: Leslie Gore, It's My Party. Ahead of that was The Small Faces and All or Nothing with the Monkees and Manfred Mann on the way.
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7: The top stories this hour. The Prime Minister's pushing for closer ties with the EU at a summit next month. He hopes a deal could boost the economy by £10 billion, but the Conservatives say he's weakened his negotiating position by revealing his plans in the House of Commons. The US has joined Britain and more than 20 countries in condemning Iranian attacks on a suspected terror plot near RAF Fairford. The PM says the scheme was almost certainly directed by Iran's Revolutionary Guard. A health and safety investigation has been launched after a man was killed by a tiger at Yorkshire Wildlife Park near Doncaster. The attraction is still closed today, 2 days after the man entered the animal's enclosure. And Scotland fans will be able to drink alcohol in the stands at a home football international for the first time in more than 40 years tomorrow night. A trial is taking place for the Women's World Cup playoff against the Czech Republic in Paisley. The Scottish FA says it will help assess whether alcohol can be safely consumed in view of the match.
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7: Gales possible in North Scotland. Tonight cloudy with drizzle elsewhere. Wet to start with brighter spells later tomorrow. That's the latest. I'm Louise Easton.
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11: It's gone 7 o'clock already on our Motown Monday on Nation 60s. And when we talk about Motown, if you ask somebody to name five famous Motown artists, this guy will be in there, the top five, definitely. Smokey Robinson now.

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0: Marrakesh Express from Cosby, Stills and Nash. Good to hear the Seekers ahead of that. They were Georgie Girl. With some Roy Orbison, another track from Manfred Mann and some Len Barry on the way.
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But the feeling is exactly the same. Nation 60s.

There we are, the brilliant Manfred Mann and Aha Said the Clown. It's Nation 60s, I'm Dee Martin. And what an intro, this is them.

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12: Yeah, I will be there actually this week for the Soul and Motown Weekender. 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Hope you're coming. Hope to meet you. Come and say hello.

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0: 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How are you? 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

0: Right, birthday celebrations today. Angela Rippin, she's 82 today. Les Dennis, 73. Hugh Jackman is 58. Callum Scott is 38 today. Have you been celebrating your birthday? Many happy returns of the day from all of us here at Nation 60s.
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1: 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We saw your comments.
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14: 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We kick it off with Diana Ross and the Supremes.

0: The Move. Ahead of that, Cliff Bennett with those rebel rousers. It's Nation 6. 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
2: And now, the weather.
3: Outside, gloomy skies, a persistent drizzle, and a chilly wind blowing from the west, north, east, and south.
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0: There we are, Cliff Richard with The Bachelor Boy. By the way, I'm looking forward to being back with you Tuesday evening from 6.
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